with someone new. 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You were the light for me to find my truth. 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
1: The force, it's got a lot of power, and it makes me feel like a, it makes me feel like
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been round. Your night takes its time. About to check outside the games. And you know what I'm talking about. Just let me know if you wanna go to that home out on the range. They got a lot of nice girls.

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1: Yes, and neither would you, Derek, this star nonsense.
0: No, it isn't. I'm sure of it.